Every band has one song that seems to represent who they are. For Fleetwood Mac, I'll make a strong case for this one. The Chain is unique because it's the only song on Rumours credited to all five members of the band. And when you think about everything that they were going through at the time, the breakups, the tension, the personal drama, the title becomes even more meaningful. Despite everything pulling them apart, there was still a chain connecting them through the music. That's probably why this song feels so powerful after all these years. Fleetwood Mac,

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More music and more stories here on Bryan Adams Radio. You know what's amazing about this next song? Aerosmith spent more than 25 years building one of the greatest catalogs in rock and roll history. Dream On, Walk This Way, Sweet Emotion, Janie's Got a Gun. And yet their only number one single was this one. And what's even more interesting is they didn't write it. The song came from a songwriter in L.A. called Diane Warren, and it was originally written for the film Armageddon. But once Steven Tyler stepped to the microphone, it became an Aerosmith song forever. Here's Aerosmith with I Don't Want to Miss a Thing on Bryan Adams Radio.

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I've always loved songs that sound simple until you really listen to them. Take the Long Way Home is one of those records. On the surface, it sounds like a song about heading home, but Roger Hodgson has said it's really about taking stock of your life, looking at where you've been, where you're going, and whether you're actually becoming the person you hoped you'd be. That's a pretty big idea for a 3-minute pop song, and maybe that's why Supertramp's music has lasted so well. The melodies pull you in. The lyrics keep revealing themselves years later. Take the Long Way Home right here on Bryan Adams.

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0: Roberson with you. Got it. What a way to finish. There's something fitting about ending with Roy, a voice unlike any other, and a reminder that truly great songs never go out of style. Thanks for spending your time with me this week. I'll be back next week with another 3 hours of music and memories. Until then, take care of yourselves, keep the music loud, and roll with the punches.
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0: 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Music producer and mixing engineer Mike McKies is your host. And tonight, we'll be exploring Canadian creativity and exciting new sounds.
1: 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I hope you're having a great Sunday so far. I'm Mike McKies. Tonight's artist is a band from Toronto, Ontario, called Good Kid, and this first song is Wall.
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If you just tuned in, you're listening to Beyond Mainstream. I'm Mike McKies. And, of course, you can also find more music on all the major streaming platforms. I have one song left for you. This is off their new record. Can we hang out sometime? It's called Cicada. I hope you enjoyed the show. Thanks for keeping me company. Please be kind to each other, and I'll be back next Sunday with some new Canadian music.

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8: Cloudy today with a chance for showers and a risk of thunderstorms. Tonight, cloudy with a low of 19 and a 70% chance for showers. Monday, a mix of sun and clouds with a high of 26, falling to a clear low of 14 in the evening. Tuesday, sunny with a high of 28, going down to a cloudy low of 18 with a chance for showers overnight.
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0: With an update from sarnianewstoday.ca, I'm Stephanie Shavs. Mainly cloudy today, could see some showers this morning, a high of 26, 31 with the humidity. It's 21 Celsius, 70 Fahrenheit. Hundreds of people entered the St. Clair River yesterday for the annual Port Huron Float Down. The unsanctioned event in the past attracted up to 4,000 people, but it appears the threat of thunderstorms kept numbers down this year. Both the Canadian Coast Guard and U.S. Coast Guard put out a joint statement warning about the dangers of the event last week. The Canada Border Services Agency, OPP, and Sarnia Fire and Rescue were also patrolling during Sunday's event. Canada-U.S. Trade Minister Dominic LeBlanc spent the weekend in Washington to work with U.S. Trade Representative Jameson Greer before a new round of tariffs is set to take effect on Wednesday. The U.S. president has ordered 50% levies on a range of Canadian goods, from cement to hockey sticks. The U.S. has said the levies are in response to trade tensions, including some provinces' retaliatory bans on U.S. liquor. New bail requirements are coming into effect in Ontario. The provincial government says as of today, people granted bail on criminal charges will have to pay a cash security deposit. The full payment would be due within 2 business days. Other new bail measures include requiring sureties to provide current contact and ID information and enhancements to collection tools for bail debts. The province says the new measures will improve bail compliance and keep violent repeat offenders behind bars. The Watford Library will be temporarily closed for phase two of a renovation project. Manager of Library Services, Darlene Koch, says the project is led by Warwick Township in collaboration with the County of Lambton.
1: As part of our renovations, we're looking to create a more accessible space within the library. So for the county's portion of the project, we're looking at installing a new accessible service desk and some new flexible shelving and just making some changes to kind of modernize and freshen up the space.
0: The closure will take effect August 21st and is expected to be in effect until October 18th. In the meantime, visitors are encouraged to visit other libraries in the area. Mainly cloudy today, slight chance of some morning showers, winds out of the northwest, a high of 26, 31 with the humidity. Partly cloudy tonight, fog patches developing with a low of 15. For tomorrow, mainly sunny, southwest winds as well, a high of 27, feeling like 31 with the humidity. Right now, it's 21 Celsius, 70 Fahrenheit. In sports, the Toronto Blue Jays erased a 2-1 deficit in the bottom of the ninth, but fell 4-3 in extra innings to the Yankees yesterday. New York hit a 2-run homer in the 10th, then held off the Jays, who could only score one more run in the bottom of the inning. The Detroit Tigers blew a 3-run lead and lost 7-5 yesterday to the White Sox as Chicago completed a 3-game sweep. Both the Jays and Tigers are 1 game back of the final wild card spot in the American League. The Vancouver Whitecaps handed the Seattle Sounders a club record 7th straight defeat in MLS play yesterday with a 2-0 victory. Around the WNBA, Chatham's Bridget Carlton blocked a shot and grabbed the rebound with 12 seconds left, then sank 2 free throws as Portland got by Phoenix 88-85. Scottie Scheffler clinched his 2nd PGA Tour victory of the 2026 season and surged to an 8-shot victory at the FedEx St. Jude Championship. And former Major League pitcher Tommy John has died. He was 83 years old. The 4-time All-Star was the namesake behind the pioneering elbow surgery that prolonged his career for 14 more years. I'm Stephanie Shavs.
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Cool 106.3 with Jay and Rubino in the morning. Jay solo to start the week. Rubino will be back with us again tomorrow. Now, this time last week, I was sharing the nightmare vacation story that I was on. Well, a hybrid of vacation nightmares and also Rubino's love of oddities. We all know.

0: how much she adores a good Florida story. So in her honor, this one happened there, but actually involves a Canadian and, in all honesty, should have had nothing to do with Florida in the first place. So this woman from Winnipeg and her husband, they were in Jamaica, scheduled to return back on the 3rd on WestJet, whose flight attendants, you'll recall, went on strike Civic Holiday weekend. You can already see where this one's going. So at the last second, their flight got canceled. They were initially told that they'd get rebooked within a couple hours, but a day later, they still hadn't heard anything. It's at this point in the story that I should also mention this woman, 31 weeks pregnant at the time, and has to get home. So they were eventually offered a flight for August 7th that, after layovers and connecting flights, wouldn't get them home until 2 days later. So they wound up spending an extra $4,500 booking their own flights. They wound up getting to Fort Lauderdale, and then they were supposed to hop a connecting flight that would get them home on the 8th. I say supposed to because this is where things get really fun. Whilst in Florida, she goes into premature labor, hours later gives birth. Now, serious question. After all that, do you think the airline tries to upsell them and say that now, since they're a family of three, they have to book another plane ticket? Also, how would you like to be their family when they get home? Hey, would you bring us back? Well, funny you ask.
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10: Mainly cloudy skies for today. Winds out of the northwest, a high of 26, 31 with the humidity. Partly cloudy with fog patches developing tonight, a low of 15. Mainly sunny tomorrow, a high of 27, feeling like 31. Mix of sun and cloud Wednesday, chance of showers with a high of 24.
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1: Good morning. I'm Stephanie Chavs. Mainly cloudy today with a high of 26. Right now, it's 21 Celsius, 70 Fahrenheit. The threat of thunderstorm activity Sunday and rain kept many people out of the water for the annual Port Huron float down. A few hundred ventured into the St. Clair River for the unsanctioned event, which in the past saw up to 4,000 participants. Conservative leader Pierre Poilievre was in Vancouver yesterday demanding the federal government give Canadians at least another 10 months of relief at the fuel pumps. In April, the Liberals suspended the federal fuel excise tax until Labor Day in response to global price shocks sparked by the U.S.-Israeli war in Iran. The Canadian Press says in a letter to the Prime Minister, Poilievre says he wants the excise tax relief extended until at least Canada Day 2027. Stats Canada is set to report fresh inflation figures for July this morning. A poll of economists expect the annual rate of inflation ticked up to 2.9% last month after cooling sharply to 2.8% in June. And the Watford Library will be temporarily closed for phase two of a renovation project beginning Friday. Work includes a new accessible service desk as well as foundation work. The project is expected to be completed by mid-October. Mainly cloudy with a slight chance of morning showers, a high of 26, 31 with the humidity. Partly cloudy tonight, fog patches developing, a low of 15. It's 21 Celsius, 70 Fahrenheit.
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Cool 106.3 with Jay and Rubino in the morning. Well, if you listen to the show, you know every so often I officiate weddings. And on occasion, I've had to talk some grooms off the ledge with cold feet while they're cold feet and whatever this bride-to-be was suffering from. Coming up, we're going to talk about how, well, nothing was cold. And that tends to be the case when you set the church you're supposed to get married in on fire.

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8: Mainly cloudy skies for today. Winds out of the northwest, a high of 26, 31 with the humidity. Partly cloudy with fog patches developing tonight, a low of 15. Mainly sunny tomorrow, a high of 27, feeling like 31. Mix of sun and cloud Wednesday, chance of showers with a high of 24.
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Cool 106.3 with Jay and Rubino in the morning. All right, let me ask. Before you got married, be honest, were you nervous? No, probably not a good idea to answer that out loud if you're having your morning coffee beside your partner. But honestly, there's nothing to be ashamed of. It's a huge leap. And take it from somebody who's done it twice, I know. But there's cold feet and there's whatever was going through this woman's head. She got arrested for setting fire to the church that she was supposed to get married in the day before her wedding. And it gets better. It was while she and others were actually setting up the venue. Could you imagine? Yeah, perfect. Just put those flowers right over there. Looks awesome. Hey, you know what? I'll be back in a minute. Just hang tight. And it's not like she started it accidentally. She had zero intention of getting married, which cops later learned because she lied about going to get the marriage license, yet still had everybody there setting up and then tried burning the place down. Right up there, I got to think, with maybe murdering your spouse and then leading the search party to find him. Now, fortunately, they got the flames out before they could cause any major damage. There were no injuries. Police wound up charging her with arson after it was determined that she set the fire using a lighter and a tampon. No comment from her fiance, but I'm sure that he's just glad she's no longer stringing him along.

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0: With an update from sarnianewstoday.ca, I'm Stephanie Shavs. Mainly cloudy today, winds out of the northwest, a high of 26, warmer with the humidity. Right now, 21 Celsius, 70 Fahrenheit. The threat of thunderstorms yesterday kept float-down participants from entering the water this year. The 49th running of the unsanctioned Port Huron float-down attracted far fewer participants, a few hundred, compared to around 4,000 in 2023. Both the Canadian Coast Guard and the U.S. Coast Guard had also put out a joint statement warning about the dangers of the event last week. Transport Canada restricted vessel traffic on the St. Clair River from noon until 6 last evening. With just days left before the latest tariff threat from Donald Trump is set to take effect, Canada-U.S. Trade Minister Dominic LeBlanc and U.S. Trade Representative Jameson Greer met virtually yesterday. In a short statement, the meeting was described as constructive. It marked the fifth meeting between the two since Trump's tariff threat. The U.S. said the new levies set to begin on Wednesday were response to provincial bans on U.S. liquor, the supply-managed dairy system, and quotas on some U.S. vehicles. New bail requirements are coming into effect in Ontario. The province says as of today, people granted bail on criminal charges will have to pay a cash security deposit. The full payment would be due within 2 business days. Other new bail measures include requiring sureties to provide current contact and identification information and enhancements to collection tools for bail debts. The province says these new measures will improve bail compliance and keep violent repeat offenders behind bars. The Watford Library will be closed for several weeks starting Friday for a renovation project. Manager for Library Services for Lambton County, Darlene Koch, says visitors are encouraged to visit other libraries in the area.
1: We will have to be canceling for a lot of our programming that's happening over that time, and we would just encourage people to see what might be available for them at other neighboring libraries for them to join in during that period of temporary closure.
0: Koch says work will include installing a new accessible service desk and some new flexible shelving, as well as foundation and masonry work. The project is expected to wrap up by October 18th. And the star of popular television series, including Heroes and Nashville, Hayden Panettiere, has died. The Associated Press says no cause of death was announced. Panettiere would have turned 37 on Friday. Mainly cloudy with a slight chance of showers this morning. Northwest winds, a high of 26, 31 with the humidity. Partly cloudy tonight. Fog patches developing, a low of 15. Mainly sunny tomorrow, a high of 27, feeling like 31. It's 21 Celsius, 70 Fahrenheit. In sports, the Toronto Blue Jays erased a 2-1 deficit in the bottom of the ninth, but fell 4-3 in extra innings to the Yankees yesterday. New York hit a 2-run homer in the 10th, then held off the Jays, who could only score one more run in the bottom of the inning. The Detroit Tigers blew a 3-run lead and lost 7-5 yesterday to the White Sox as Chicago completed a 3-game sweep. Both the Jays and Tigers are 1 game back of the final wild card spot in the American League. The Vancouver Whitecaps handed the Seattle Sounders a club record 7th straight defeat in MLS play yesterday with a 2-0 victory. Around the WNBA, Chatham's Bridget Carlton blocked a shot and grabbed the rebound with 12 seconds left, then sank 2 free throws as Portland got by Phoenix 88-85. Scottie Scheffler clinched his 2nd PGA Tour victory of the 2026 season and surged to an 8-shot victory at the FedEx St. Jude Championship. And former Major League pitcher Tommy John has died. He was 83 years old. The 4-time All-Star was the namesake behind the pioneering elbow surgery that prolonged his career for 14 more years. I'm Stephanie Shavs.
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0: Cool 106.3 with Jay and Rubino in the morning. Just Jay solo. Rubino's going to be back with us tomorrow. And now everybody knows at least one person who has to have the best of everything. And let me be clear, I'm not necessarily talking about them. Rather, those people who get a luxury item, they wear it on their sleeve, they won't let you forget it. Like, I've had friends come over to my place and be like, oh, you get the no-name chips? Well, I only get Ruffles. Hey, not always a bad thing. You work hard, you spoil yourself, you deserve it. Once in a while, though, you get a little bit more than you bargained for. Some Mercedes owners are suing the company because they're getting burnt by the raised logos on the leather seats. And if you ever had or have leather interior, especially this time of year, you know how hot it gets in there. So two owners so far have filed class action lawsuits after one woman said she had half of the AMG logo essentially branded onto her skin after sitting down. And again, you got leather interior. You get in your car after work later today, you're going to know exactly what she's talking about. Even just grabbing the metal on the seatbelt, right? But doesn't usually leave a permanent mark. Maybe after this, they're going to have to redub them a Mercedes Burns.
1: Sit tight. There's more from Jay and Rubino in a bit.
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8: Mainly cloudy skies for today. Winds out of the northwest, a high of 26, 31 with the humidity. Partly cloudy with fog patches developing tonight, a low of 15. Mainly sunny tomorrow, a high of 27, feeling like 31. Mix of sun and cloud Wednesday, chance of showers with a high of 24.
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1: Good morning. I'm Stephanie Shavs. Mainly cloudy today, a high of 26. It's 21 Celsius, 70 Fahrenheit. Hundreds of people entered the St. Clair River yesterday for the annual Port Huron Floatdown. The unsanctioned event in the past attracted up to 4,000 participants. But it appears the threat of thunderstorms may have kept numbers down this year. Also, the Canadian and U.S. Coast Guard had issued a joint statement warning about the dangers of the event early last week. Canada-U.S. Trade Minister Dominic LeBlanc spent the weekend in Washington to work with U.S. Trade Representative Jameson Greer before a new round of tariffs takes effect on Wednesday. The U.S. president has ordered 50% levies on a range of Canadian goods, from cement to hockey sticks. The U.S. has said the levies are in response to trade tensions, including some provinces' retaliatory bans on U.S. liquor. Conservative leader Pierre Poilievre wants the federal government to extend its pause on the fuel excise tax. That's set to expire on Labor Day. Ottawa removed the tax from retail gas sales back in April, and the Canadian Press says Poilievre wants it extended to Canada Day next year. And the Watford Library will be temporarily closed for phase two of a renovation project. The closure will last from Friday, August 21st until mid-October. In the meantime, patrons are encouraged to visit other libraries in the area. Mainly cloudy today. Winds out of the northwest, high of 26, 31 with the humidity. Partly cloudy tonight, fog patches developing with a low of 15. It's 21 Celsius, 70 Fahrenheit.
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0: Cool 106.3 with Jay and Rubino in the morning. It's Jay Solo, and that's probably a good thing because Rubino would otherwise be gloating about the fact that our Jays took 2 of 3 from the Yankees on the weekend. Lost in heartbreaking fashion yesterday in extra innings while the Jays get a very much needed day off. Their first of August today before they fire up a series against Tampa. They'll have a chance to take on the Yankees again after that. And speaking of New York, one fan is actually suing the club for $10 million. And it's kind of absurd. I'll share the full story with you coming up in a few.
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11: Mainly cloudy skies for today. Winds out of the northwest, a high of 26, 31 with the humidity. Partly cloudy with fog patches developing tonight, a low of 15. Mainly sunny tomorrow, a high of 27, feeling like 31. Mix of sun and cloud Wednesday, chance of showers with a high of 24.
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0: Cool 106.3, it's Jay and Rubino in the morning. Well, tough one for the Jays yesterday, losing in 10 to the Yankees. However, bright side, they still took 2-3 from them. They're only one game back of the final spot for the American Wild Card, and they actually have a chance for redemption because they're going to be in New York to end the week for a series against the Yanks. And I can all but guarantee that this woman will not be in attendance. Remember back in the day when we'd be able to go to Comerica Park or Tiger Stadium or even Joe Louis Arena, Little Caesars Arena, you know, before the netting? You know, it was so awesome because I can remember you go and you grab those seats along the first or the third base line. You take your glove, chance at a foul ball. Maybe you get the outfielder's attention between innings. You get an autograph. Not anymore. Why? Because some fans show up, sit in those seats, don't pay attention. They get hurt. Ruins it for the rest of us. Case in point, this woman sitting between home plate and first base at Yankee Stadium takes a bat in the bean. Guy up at the plate loses control of his bat, flies into the crowd. If you're paying attention, I've seen this happen in real time. If you're paying attention, generally you've got time to dodge that. Not this woman, though. It winds up hitting her in the head, knocks her out of her seat, doesn't knock her out, but now she's turned around and she is suing the Yankees for $10 million, claiming that she has sustained long-term damage. Now, serious question. The woman's a Yankees fan. How can we be so sure that she wasn't already suffering from a brain injury?
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1: 10 years ago, our country gathered, stood still, watched, and rocked. You were there. Gord was Gord, and the night was unforgettable. It's been 10 years.
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1: With an update from sarnianewstoday.ca, I'm Stephanie Shavs. Mainly cloudy today with a high of 26. It's 21 Celsius, 70 Fahrenheit. The threat of thunderstorm activity and some rain kept many people out of the water Sunday for the Port Huron float down. A few hundred ventured into the St. Clair River for the unsanctioned event, which in the past saw up to 4,000 participants. Conservative leader Pierre Poilievre was in Vancouver yesterday to demand the federal government give Canadians at least another 10 months of relief at the fuel pumps. The Liberals suspended the federal fuel excise tax in April until Labor Day in response to global price shocks sparked by the U.S.-Israeli war in Iran. The Canadian Press says in a letter to the Prime Minister, Poilievre said he wants the excise tax relief extended until Canada Day 2027. Stats Canada is set to report fresh inflation figures for July later this morning. A poll of economists expect that the annual rate of inflation ticked up to 2.9% last month after cooling sharply to 2.8% in June. The Watford Library will be temporarily closed for phase two of a renovation project starting Friday. The project, led by the Township of Warwick in collaboration with the County of Lambton, is to maintain and enhance the historic building. Lambton County Manager for Library Services, Darlene Koch, says renovations will make the library more accessible.
2: With the new accessible service desk, there is an area for both stand-up service delivery and sit-down service delivery, both from the employee viewpoint, but also from the customer viewpoint as well. So there'll be a higher and a lower section in order to provide service to all ages.
1: The project is expected to be completed by mid-October. And Canada's culture minister says work is continuing on a social media ban for children. In June, the federal government introduced Bill C-34, which would force social media platforms to block access for kids under 16. However, the Canadian Press says the exact way in which social media platforms would verify age hasn't been worked out yet. Mark Miller said they can look to experiences in other countries to get an idea of options, which include facial age estimation technology and government-issued digital ID verification through existing accounts. Canada is one of a number of countries around the world moving toward social media age restrictions. Mostly cloudy skies for today. Winds out of the northwest, a high of 26, 31 with the humidity. Partly cloudy with fog patches developing tonight, a low of 15. Mainly sunny tomorrow, high of 27, feeling like 31. It's 21 Celsius, 70 Fahrenheit.
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1: In sports, the Toronto Blue Jays erased a 2-1 deficit in the bottom of the ninth, but fell 4-3 in extra innings to the Yankees yesterday. New York hit a 2-run homer in the 10th, then held off the Jays, who could only score one more run in the bottom of the inning. The Detroit Tigers blew a 3-run lead and lost 7-5 yesterday to the White Sox as Chicago completed a 3-game sweep. Both the Jays and Tigers are one game back of the final wild card spot in the American League. The Vancouver Whitecaps handed the Seattle Sounders a club record 7th straight defeat in MLS play yesterday with a 2-0 victory. Around the WNBA, Chatham's Bridget Carlton blocked a shot and grabbed the rebound with 12 seconds left, then sank two free throws as Portland got by Phoenix 88-85. Scottie Scheffler clinched his second PGA Tour victory of the 2026 season and surged to an 8-shot victory at the FedEx St. Jude Championship. And former Major League pitcher Tommy John has died. He was 83 years old. The 4-time All-Star was the namesake behind the pioneering elbow surgery that prolonged his career for 14 more years. I'm Stephanie Shavs.
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Cool 106.3 with Jay and Rubino in the morning. Just Jay solo. Remember last week when I shared with you my vacation nightmare? A woman out of Winnipeg actually has me beat. And in Rubino's honor, it has a little something to do with her favorite place for oddity stories.

0: Cool 106.3 with Jay and Rubino in the morning. Jay solo to start the week. Rubino will be back with us again tomorrow. Now, this time last week, I was sharing the nightmare vacation story that I was on. Well, a hybrid of vacation nightmares and also Rubino's love of oddities. We all know how much she adores a good Florida story. So in her honor, this one happened there, but actually involves a Canadian and, in all honesty, should have had nothing to do with Florida in the first place. So this woman from Winnipeg and her husband, they were in Jamaica, scheduled to return back on the 3rd on WestJet, whose flight attendants, you'll recall, went on strike Civic Holiday weekend. You can already see where this one's going. So at the last second, their flight got canceled. They were initially told that they'd get rebooked within a couple hours, but a day later, they still hadn't heard anything. It's at this point in the story that I should also mention this woman, 31 weeks pregnant at the time, and has to get home. So they were eventually offered a flight for August 7th that, after layovers and connecting flights, wouldn't get them home until 2 days later. So they wound up spending an extra $4,500 booking their own flights. They wound up getting to Fort Lauderdale, and then they were supposed to hop a connecting flight that would get them home on the 8th. I say supposed to because this is where things get really fun. Whilst in Florida, she goes into premature labor, hours later gives birth. Now, serious question. After all that, do you think the airline tries to upsell them and say that now, since they're a family of three, they have to book another plane ticket? Also, how would you like to be their family when they get home? Hey, would you bring us back? Well, funny you ask.
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3: Mainly cloudy skies for today. Winds out of the northwest, a high of 26, 31 with the humidity. Partly cloudy with fog patches developing tonight, a low of 15. Mainly sunny tomorrow, a high of 27, feeling like 31. Mix of sun and cloud Wednesday, chance of showers with a high of 24.
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5: Good morning to Sean Ryan from the Blue Coast team.
6: Good morning. Thanks for having me again.
5: And let's start off things with a market update. Where are we at?
6: Let's take a look at the last week. So 38 price reductions, 104 new listings, 41 conditional sales, 40 sold compared to 34 last year at this time, and 29 came off the market compared to 23. So six ahead on the sales in the last week, which is great.
5: That is good. People want to get their houses sold, that's for sure. And one of the things I've heard about doing as a seller is to do a pre-listing inspection. Save that step for the person that's coming in.
6: Yeah, so there's pros and cons really to it, like especially when you're dealing with, say, estate sales and stuff like that.

0: that. You know, I'm not saying anyone wants to hide anything, but once you do have that pre-inspection, know about it, anything then comes up in it, you must disclose. Then there's also sometimes a lot of people will look at those pre-inspections and they'll just go get a new one anyways for another opinion because they don't know the relationship with the home inspector. So that's what happens a lot of times when we have a pre-inspection on a home is, you know, we'll hire another inspector and just do another inspection as well. So there really is pros and cons. You know, I think especially when you're going to be in a bidding war situation and the property is going to be pretty hot and sought after, definitely that pre-home inspection could work, but just be prepared that, you know, you're going to have to do some work to the house maybe for things they find.
1: Okay, some good advice, and that's why you hook yourself up with a fantastic realtor.
0: Thank you very much.
1: Sean Ryan of the Blue Coast team.
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1: Good morning. I'm Stephanie Shavs. Mainly cloudy today, a high of 26. It's 21 Celsius, 70 Fahrenheit. Hundreds of people entered the St. Clair River yesterday for the annual Port Huron Float Down. The unsanctioned event in the past attracted up to 4,000 participants, but it appears the threat of thunderstorms may have kept numbers down this year. Also, the Canadian and U.S. Coast Guard had issued a joint statement warning about the dangers of the event early last week. Canada-U.S. Trade Minister Dominic LeBlanc spent the weekend in Washington to work with U.S. Trade Representative Jameson Greer before a new round of tariffs takes effect on Wednesday. The U.S. president has ordered 50% levies on a range of Canadian goods, from cement to hockey sticks. The U.S. has said the levies are in response to trade tensions, including some provinces' retaliatory bans on U.S. liquor. Conservative leader Pierre Poilievre wants the federal government to extend its pause on the fuel excise tax. That's set to expire on Labor Day. Ottawa removed the tax from retail gas sales back in April, and the Canadian press says Poilievre wants it extended to Canada Day next year. And the Watford Library will be temporarily closed for phase two of a renovation project. The closure will last from Friday, August 21st until mid-October. In the meantime, patrons are encouraged to visit other libraries in the area. Mainly cloudy today. Winds out of the northwest, high of 26, 31 with the humidity. Partly cloudy tonight, fog patches developing with a low of 15. It's 21 Celsius, 70 Fahrenheit.
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1: Mainly cloudy skies for today. Winds out of the northwest, a high of 26, 31 with the humidity. Partly cloudy with fog patches developing tonight, a low of 15. Mainly sunny tomorrow, a high of 27, feeling like 31. Mix of sun and cloud Wednesday, chance of showers with a high of 24.
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1: Hayden Panettiere passed away yesterday at just 36 years old. No word yet on the cause of death, but police are already actively investigating. Her big break was as cheerleader Claire Bennett on NBC's Heroes. She also starred in the series Nashville and played Kirby in the Scream franchise. In May, she released a memoir called This Is Me, A Reckoning, where she talked about her personal struggles, including depression, addiction, domestic abuse, and the death of her brother. In 2023, she leaves behind an 11-year-old daughter, Kaya. Tommy John, the longtime MLB pitcher whose name became synonymous with one of baseball's most important surgeries, has died at 83. He pitched 26 seasons in the majors, winning 288 games, a four-time All-Star, finished his career with 2,245 strikeouts. His biggest impact, though, came in 1974 when he tore the UCL in his pitching elbow. Dodgers team physicians performed an experimental procedure replacing the ligament with a tendon from his forearm, the first time that the surgery had been performed on a major league pitcher, and it worked because he went on to pitch 14 more seasons, actually winning more games after the surgery than he did before it. It eventually became known as Tommy John surgery and has helped since countless pitchers return from devastating elbow injuries. Spider-Man Brand New Day continues to dominate at the box office, earning another $189 million globally this weekend, and it becomes the eighth movie ever to reach the $2 billion mark. Doing it in 17 days, it becomes the second fastest to hit the milestone. And in more news from D23, the Disney fan event this weekend, Robert Downey Jr., Chris Evans, Haley Atwell were on hand to share a new trailer for Avengers Doomsday.
2: Victor was always the smartest guy in every room. He used to be different. He used to be kind. He used to be caring. And then everything he loved was taken from him.
1: Doomsday drops in theaters on December 18th, and I got a sneaking suspicion there are going to be a lot of guys who fake sick and get out of their wives' work Christmas parties so that they can hit the theaters and see that at least once. Those are your Rabinotes for August 17th.
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4: Mainly cloudy skies for today. Winds out of the northwest, a high of 26, 31 with the humidity. Partly cloudy with fog patches developing tonight, a low of 15. Mainly sunny tomorrow, a high of 27, feeling like 31. Mix of sun and cloud Wednesday, chance of showers with a high of 24.
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6.3 with Jay and Rubino in the morning. It's Jay Solo. Rubino back with us tomorrow. Thank you for being here with me today. You're my cure for loneliness. Now, if you listen to the show, you know that on occasion I will officiate weddings. I've had to talk down some nervous grooms before. Never a nervous bride, though. In this particular case coming up in a few minutes, I don't know that anybody could have talked this bride down.

0: Cool 106.3 with Jay and Rubino in the morning. All right, let me ask. Before you got married, be honest, were you nervous? No, probably not a good idea to answer that out loud if you're having your morning coffee beside your partner. But honestly, there's nothing to be ashamed of. It's a huge leap. And take it from somebody who's done it twice, I know. But there's cold feet and there's whatever was going through this woman's head. She got arrested for setting fire to the church that she was supposed to get married in the day before her wedding. And it gets better. It was while she and others were actually setting up the venue. Could you imagine? Yeah, perfect. Just put those flowers right over there. Looks awesome. Hey, you know what? I'll be back in a minute. Just hang tight. And it's not like she started it accidentally. She had zero intention of getting married, which cops later learned because she lied about going to get the marriage license, yet still had everybody there setting up and then tried burning the place down. Right up there, I got to think, with maybe murdering your spouse and then leading the search party to find him. Now, fortunately, they got the flames out before they could cause any major damage. There were no injuries. Police wound up charging her with arson after it was determined that she set the fire using a lighter and a tampon. No comment from her fiance, but I'm sure that he's just glad she's no longer stringing him along.
1: Sit tight. There's more from Jay and Rubino in a bit.
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0: Cool 106.3 with Jay and Rubino in the morning. All right, that's going to do it. 20 degrees right now outside. However, when you factor in the humidex, 26 or 78. Mainly cloudy out there with 26 or 79, the actual high. But again, with that, humidex going to be a little bit warmer, 31 or 88 today. Mostly sunny tomorrow, high of 27 or 81. But again, with that humidex, 31 or 88, and it could get a little bit soggy on Wednesday. Chance of showers, otherwise sun and cloud, 24 or 75 the high. Have a good one.
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10: Mainly cloudy skies for today. Winds out of the northwest, a high of 26, 31 with the humidity. Partly cloudy with fog patches developing tonight, a low of 15. Mainly sunny tomorrow, a high of 27, feeling like 31. Mix of sun and cloud Wednesday, chance of showers with a high of 24.
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Hey, good morning. It's Middays with Kate on Cool. Well, hopefully you had a great weekend. I know people that went to go and see Rush last week did. Wow. 4 sold out shows in Toronto. Everybody giving it 2 thumbs up, saying it was amazing. At their drummer, Annika Niles, just absolutely blew them away. She was very nervous, obviously, playing in front of, playing in Toronto, playing in front of all of Neil Peart's family as well. Well, his widow actually reached out to her with a very kind message, which she said calmed her nerves. I'll have all the details coming up.

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It's Matisse with Kate on Cool. Good morning. So Rush have wrapped up their four sold-out shows in Toronto. Everybody just absolutely raving about their performance, how Geddy still sings amazing, how their new drummer, Annika Niles, just absolutely blew them away. She's a classically trained drummer. And she was nervous. She was very nervous. Apparently, Neil Peart's widow reached out with a message before the first show. Just, you know, Annika said it was so nice to hear from her, and the fact that she was on board and looking forward to this journey, just, you know, it really, really gave her that confidence she needed. You know, big shoes to fill, obviously, on Rush's home turf. But she said, while learning to fit into the songs was one challenge, an equally difficult task was trying not to think about Neil at the time. She says, now I've got a little bit of Neil in me. She said, what I've learned for myself is the most is the compositional part. He was brilliant in that, she said. He constantly builds and builds and builds the drum part to a point where you think, what the heck is going on? If you're kicking yourself that you couldn't go and see Rush, they're not done. They're going to be in Pennsylvania this week. And then they'll be at Little Caesars Arena. They've got two gigs there, August 26th and 28th. So take a look on Ticketmaster.com. 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It's where you can get those.

Hey, good morning. It's My Days with Kate on Cool. You may remember last month, Bonnie Tyler passed away in a hospital in Portugal. She is from Wales, and Saturday was the funeral held in Wales, and people came from all over to say goodbye. They did something very moving and very special. I will have details coming up on that in just a few.

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2: Mainly cloudy skies for today. Winds out of the northwest, a high of 26, 31 with the humidity. Partly cloudy with fog patches developing tonight, a low of 15. Mainly sunny tomorrow, a high of 27, feeling like 31. Mix of sun and cloud Wednesday, chance of showers with a high of 24.
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0: It's Middays with Kate on Cool. So over the weekend, Saturday was the funeral for the one and only Bonnie Tyler over in Wales. Hundreds of fans lined the streets as her coffin was brought home. She died last month in a hospital in Portugal. She was 75, but people came from all over. I mean, you know, there were people as far as the eyes could see, the entire town. People came out. They were throwing flowers on the hearse. They were also singing her music outside, leaving flowers outside her former home as well. Now, she was born Gaynor Hopkins, and she didn't have it easy. She was a coal miner's daughter. They lived in public housing. She had a toilet that was outside. But what a life she led. Ended up, of course, getting 3 Grammy nominations in 2013, representing Britain at the Eurovision Song Contest, where she came in 19th. She was honored, of course, as a member of the Order of the British Empire as well. That was back in 2022.
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Hey, it's Middays with Kate on Cool. The headlines out there this morning saying Harrison Ford to star in next Indiana Jones. A little bit misleading. There's a little tiny, teeny bit of truth to that. I'll have all the details coming up.

There's no place like home, except the beach. 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

0: Hey, good morning. It's Middays with Kate on Cool. This is just a little bit misleading. All the headlines saying that Harrison Ford is going to play in the next Indiana Jones. And it's kind of true, but not really. He was part of that Disney convention they had over the weekend and said this.
1: For the first time ever, I'm the actual model of the Indiana Jones and the Indiana Jones. I'm excited for you to see his next epic adventure, and I'm coming to Walt Disney World soon.
0: So yes, he is the actual model for Disney World's new attraction, Indiana Jones and the Myth of the Jade Serpent. But there isn't a new Indiana Jones movie coming out. He turned 84 last month. He's made 5 of them. This is a lot less stressful for him. It's just going to be his voice and his image that are used.

It's Middays with Kate on Cool. Woke up to the sad news that actress Hayden Panettiere has passed away at the age of 36. I'll have details coming up.

If you're a music fan like Tymo, make sure you check out the Tymo Top 20. 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
1: I'm trying to be a good boyfriend, so recently my girl took me to a street fair, right? You guys been to those things? You know, they close off the block, there's like shawarma, there's stuff made out of buttons. It's like a typical girlfriend idea. It sucks, and it's going to take all Saturday, right? Yeah, she's like all excited, like swinging my arm. This is going to be great. I'm like praying for lightning, you know? That was brutal. So we came up to this first table we come up to. There's this big table and nothing but homemade jewelry, right? Homemade jewelry. There's like twigs. There's like macaroni, right? It was junk. It was like a table of junk, but she loves it. She's like, do you like these earrings? Do you think these are nice? I just want to be like, no. If they were nice, they'd be in a store, all right? There'd be a roof. Some sort of structure would be built around this. The guy selling it would be wearing shoes. You know, it's junk, right? 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It's really nice. I'm going to go get some air. You know, we're outside. I think there's more air to be had.
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4: Mainly cloudy skies for today. Winds out of the northwest, a high of 26, 31 with the humidity. Partly cloudy with fog patches developing tonight, a low of 15. Mainly sunny tomorrow, a high of 27, feeling like 31. Mix of sun and cloud Wednesday, chance of showers with a high of 24.
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0: Hey, it's Middays with Kate on Cool with sad news that came across this morning. Actress Hayden Panettiere has passed away at the age of 36. You might know her for her roles in Heroes. She was also in Nashville as well. She passed away in South Carolina. It was a friend that found her yesterday afternoon unresponsive. Now, authorities are saying there are no signs of foul play right now, but apparently some reports are saying there could be an alleged apparent overdose, but obviously investigation are still continuing. A lot of her co-stars from Scream 4 and also from her Nashville and Heroes TV shows have come out and just expressed their condolences and their sadness that she was passed so young. She was only 36 years old.
1: Mainly cloudy skies for today. Winds out of the northwest, a high of 26, 31 with the humidity. Partly cloudy with fog patches developing tonight, a low of 15. Mainly sunny tomorrow, a high of 27, feeling like 31. Mix of sun and cloud Wednesday, chance of showers with a high of 24.
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0: With an update from SarniaNewsToday.ca, I'm Melanie Irwin. Imperial says there may be temporary elevated flaring and the potential for noise to be heard off-site today. The Sarnia site's responding to a change in operating conditions. Further details were not immediately known. Delays are being reported today on the westbound Highway 402 approach to the Bluewater Bridge. The Federal Bridge Corporation is reporting 90-minute wait for cars and trucks heading stateside. Traffic coming into Sarnia should be prepared to slow down or stop. Highway cameras are currently out of service, so we're unable to tell you where the vehicles are lined up to. Rehabilitation work is scheduled to start today on Fisher Line in Plimpton, Wyoming. The municipality says the work between Oil Heritage Road and Hillsboro Road will include culvert replacement, roadside ditching improvements, and double surface treatment. The project's expected to take about 3 weeks to complete. During this time, residents and drivers can expect construction activity, occasional delays, and temporary traffic impacts. Canada's inflation rate was 3% year over year in July as gas prices shot up again and the World Cup drove up costs of travel and tours. Stats Canada says a slower acceleration in groceries helped moderate those factors. Groceries remained above headline inflation again in July, rising 3.1% year over year after a 3.9% increase in June. July marked the 18th month that grocery prices were higher than the consumer price index. The price at pumps across Canada rose 25.7% in July due to the continued conflict in the Middle East and the blockade of the Strait of Hormuz. Without gas, inflation was 2.2%. for the third consecutive month. Ontario and Ottawa are announcing up to $1 billion to help municipalities in the province build infrastructure for more homes. The money will go toward municipalities that don't collect development charges for things like roads, bridges, and water systems. The Ontario government and the federal government are each pitching in $500 million. And the township of Warwick is planning to recognize those who contribute to the community's sport and recreation legacy through a new sports wall of fame. Parks and Recreation Manager Ryan Chamney says the wall will be located near the main doors of the East Lambton Community Complex.
1: It's a nice visible area that I think, you know, adds a little bit of our storied history and past to one of our new excellent recreation facilities within the community.
0: Displays will include a photo and brief description of each inductee's accomplishments. The township is currently accepting nominations for its Sports Wall of Fame. Details can be found on our website. Mainly cloudy this afternoon. Northwest wind gusting to 40 kilometers an hour. High of 26. Humidex at 31. Partly cloudy tonight. Some fog patches developing after midnight. Low 15. Right now it's 22 Celsius, 72 Fahrenheit. I'm Melanie Irwin.
2: The Toronto Blue Jays are enjoying a day of rest before heading out on a six-game road trip against the Tampa Bay Rays and the New York Yankees. Jays manager John Schneider confirmed Jose Soriano, Max Scherzer, and Shane Bieber will be the three starters against the Rays. Elsewhere, the Detroit Tigers visit Pittsburgh tonight. Tampa Bay is home to Baltimore. The Dodgers are in Colorado. Just one game tonight in WNBA action. Dallas visits Golden State at 10. The Toronto Tempo are back in action tomorrow night when they host Indiana. The Tempo are on a 10-game losing skid. Von Miller is set to sign with his hometown Dallas Cowboys after agreeing to a one-year deal. The 37-year-old is entering his 15th season and has more sacks than any other active NFL player. And soccer superstar Cristiano Ronaldo says this Saudi Pro League season is likely to be the last of his professional career. The 41-year-old's contract with Riyadh club Al Nassr expires next June, and the Associated Press said he told Vogue magazine another season is unlikely. I'm Jess Monday.
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5: This is your Cool 80s Lunch. It was in August of 1995. The Microsoft paid about $3 million for the rights to the Stones' Start Me Up. This is was to launch their Windows 95 operating system. And it marked the first time the Rolling Stones had ever decided to license one of their songs for a major advertising campaign. But Microsoft really, really wanted it. They knew it was the exact song that they needed for the launch of their new, quote, start button feature for Windows 95. They spent millions on the campaign, not just for the song, but they had midnight store opening. They had live launch events that Jane Leno actually hosted. They even had the New York Empire State Building in the company's color for the launch. So, what's a couple of million for the Rolling Stones, right? It is the Stones and Start Me Up on your cool 80s lunch.

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your cool 80s lunch. In 2004, Chevy announced they were retiring its legendary Like a Rock advertising campaign after 13 years. I remember, and maybe you do as well, that was back in 1991 when we first heard Like a Rock playing behind a Chevy truck driving along the dirt roads. Now, the ad agency actually had another song in mind rather than Like a Rock, and that was Bruce Springsteen's Born in the USA, but Springsteen declined to license the song. And funny, at first, Seeger was reluctant as well. He later said he agreed because it believed it would help support the American auto industry and the workers in his home state of Michigan. It is Bob Seeger and the Silver Bullet, Like a Rock.

have a birthday to celebrate today on your Cool 80s Lunch. Happy birthday to Belinda Carlisle, born August 17th, 1958, in Los Angeles, California, the lead singer of the Go-Go's. Their album, Beauty and the Beat, spent 6 weeks at number one on the Billboard 200, which made them, of course, the very first all-female band to write their own songs, play their own instruments, and top the U.S. album charts. She, of course, launched her solo career after the band split in 1985. In 1987, she released her album Heaven on Earth, and it became a hit all around the world. It reached the top of the charts in the U.S. and Canada and the U.K. She sold more than 15 million solo albums, and in 2021, she was inducted into the Rock and Roll Hall of Fame as a member of the Go-Go's.

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1: Mainly cloudy this afternoon with a northwest wind gusting to 40 kilometers per hour. High of 26, humidex at 31. Partly cloudy tonight, some fog patches developing after midnight. Northwest wind becoming light, low 15. Fog dissipating in the morning Tuesday, then mainly sunny. High of 27, humidex at 31. A mix of sun and cloud expected Wednesday. Chance of showers, high of 24.
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0: It was on this day in 1985 that Depeche Mode frontman Dave Gahan was rushed to Cedars-Sinai Medical Center in Los Angeles after an apparent suicide. He was hospitalized for several days at the time. He'd been struggling and was addicted to heroin and obviously had some personal struggles in there. He later described the incident as both a suicide attempt and a cry for help, explaining that he had reached a point where his drug addiction had completely taken over his life. Now, his struggles didn't end just there. He suffered off and on for a few years, but his recovery ultimately helped save both his life and, of course, the band Depeche Mode. After getting sober, he reunited with his bandmates and were able to record another album, Ultra, in 1997. And he was inducted with them into the Rock and Roll Hall of Fame in 2020. We'll play some Depeche Mode for you coming up.
1: Mainly cloudy this afternoon with a northwest wind gusting to 40 kilometers per hour. High of 26, Humidex at 31. Partly cloudy tonight, some fog patches developing after midnight. Northwest wind becoming light, low 15. Fog dissipating in the morning Tuesday, then mainly sunny. High of 27, Humidex at 31. A mix of sun and cloud expected Wednesday. Chance of showers, high of 24.
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It's middays with Kate on Cool. Good afternoon. It's 23, feels like 29. Dropping down to 15 for tonight. Mainly sunny for tomorrow. A high of 27. You know it's going to feel warmer than that. More like 31. And then do have a slight chance of showers coming our way on Wednesday with a high of 24. Well, we would love to set you up with weekend passes to the Bad Dog Street Party. This is going to be a lot of fun. It's happening August 28th and 29th right downtown Sarnia in support of the Blue Water Health Foundation. Friday night, you've got Red Wanting Blue, Town Hall Revival, as well as the Kenny and Joel Acoustic Show taking the stage. Then on Saturday, it's My Son the Hurricane, Brothers Wild, as well as Centerfold. 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
1: Thank you.

it's Middays with Kate on Cool. Good afternoon. Smelling chocolate can help you lose weight. Kind of, but not exactly. Basically, you still have to put the work in. But they did a study and found that men who hadn't eaten for at least 10 hours, so they must have studied them first thing in the morning, were actually able to complete more leg extension reps when they smell chocolate between sets. Very weird, this study, and very weird how they figured this all out. But the biggest boost, they said, came from dark chocolate, which makes sense. It smells a little stronger than white chocolate or milk chocolate. But they said the guys were able to complete about 18 more reps than when they were just smelling plain water. They even reported feeling less interested in eating after smelling dark chocolate. Does this mean we need to smell sweet food and rather than just eat it? I don't know. But they said they think the strong, bitter scent may act as a signal that filling food is on its way. And they said this helps the brain create a sense of fullness before any food is actually eaten. So there you go. If you want to up the reps at the gym, bring in some fancy dark chocolate, be sniffing it in between sets, and let us know how many weird looks you get while you're down there.

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1: Mainly cloudy this afternoon with a northwest wind gusting to 40 kilometers per hour. High of 26, Humidex at 31. Partly cloudy tonight, some fog patches developing after midnight. Northwest wind becoming light, low 15. Fog dissipating in the morning Tuesday, then mainly sunny. High of 27, Humidex at 31. A mix of sun and cloud expected Wednesday. Chance of showers, high of 24.
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0: It's Middays with Kate on Cool. That is it for me. Thanks so much for hanging out. Have yourself a fantastic rest of your day. I will talk to you again tomorrow coming up at 10.
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10: 10 years ago, our country gathered, stood still, watched, and rocked. 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

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Cool, 106.3. Good afternoon. It is 2:10 with Rob Jenkins as we start another work week. Hopefully you had a great weekend. Weather-wise, not too bad at all for today. Right now at that Humidex, it does feel like 30 or 86, dropping down to 15 or 59 tonight overnight. It's Jesus Jones right here, right now. 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

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He'll be back again every Sunday, 6 o'clock, for the Brian Adams radio show right here on Cool 106.3. Today is Baby Boomer Appreciation Day today. So if you're a boomer, well, I'm sure you remember this band. AC/DC Shook Me All Night Long on Cool 106.3.

0: Trooper, great hits and real classics, cool 106.3. All this week, we're giving you a chance to win some weekend passes to a cool event coming up called the Bad Dog Street Party. Now, it's happening Friday, August 28th and Saturday, August 29th. 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And it will support Blue Water Health Foundation as well. But the bands that are going to be here, Red Wining Blue, Town Hall Revival, the Kenny and Joel Acoustic Show on the Friday night. Saturday will be headlined by My Son the Hurricane and will feature Brothers Wild and Centerfold. 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That simple. That is your ballot in the contest. Forecast is looking great for the rest of the afternoon. Clear skies tonight as well. Should drop down about 15 or 59 and mainly sunny again for tomorrow with a high around 31 or 88 with a Humidex. Right now, with the Humidex, it does feel like 30 or 86.
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0: Matthew Goodman, Indestructible on Cool 106.3. And he's bringing his band and a string quartet to Sarnia the next time he plays here. That's coming up in early November at the Imperial Theater. So grab tickets before they're gone at imperialtheater.net. Now, I saw a bunch of people post videos of the Pink Floyd The Wall Classic Albums live show that was on this past weekend. And looked amazing. I've not seen that one yet. I've seen a couple of classic albums live, and they're always so good, obviously because they sell out so quickly at the Imperial Theater. And didn't get a chance to go to that one, but hopefully you did if you've not seen that one before. I know they've got the Australian Pink Floyd live show coming up in just a couple weeks as well over at the Coliseum, Caesars Windsor. But nonetheless, a lot of great shows coming up. You can always find out about them and grab your tickets earlier than later, advisably, over at imperialtheater.net. In some entertainment news, it looks like some discussions are underway for Johnny Depp to return for a sixth installment of Pirates of the Caribbean. I guess a screenplay is in development. Sources say, though, that the next film will likely shift their focus from Captain Jack Sparrow to Margot Robbie's character and put Sparrow in a supporting role rather than the main attraction. Whatever happens, it will be a decade since the last one came out by the time this one comes out. The last one was Dead Men Tell No Tales. That came out in 2017. We've got some more music on the way here with Gowan, some NXS, and some David Bowie coming up next.
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12: 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Gord was Gord, and the night was unforgettable. 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

Finger 11 Paralyzer. A cool one of 6.3. Want to check out some free live music tonight? You can go to the Canaterra Park Band Shell for the City of Sarnia Sounds of Summer. And it's the Joyful Noise Drummers performing live tonight. David Bowie now, Heroes.

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Good afternoon, it is 3:21. Right now with that Humidex, still feels like 30 or 86. Top-blooded, Foreigner on Cool, 106.3.

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0: Alden Ova and Fantasy on Great Hits and Real Classics, Cool 106.3. That song from his debut album, which came out in 1982. And when he was actually working on the final mixes for it, it was in New York at the legendary Power Station studio. That's where he ran into someone he became friends with, and that would be John Bon Jovi. Bon Jovi actually asked Alden Ova if he'd be interested in playing guitar on what would end up being John Bon Jovi's first release, which was Runaway. So he did. He played on the earlier recording sessions and demo sessions of that song for Bon Jovi. Good afternoon. It is 3:34. Good news. We will be coming up on Thursday and Friday playing the Tragically Hip's upcoming live album release, which comes out this Friday, a day after they played their final show on their last tour 10 years ago. On August 20th. So coming up this Thursday at 6 p.m., we are going to play that concert from their final tour. It's a bunch of different songs pulled from a lot of different places they played on that tour, including London, including Toronto and Hamilton. Of course, Kingston has the most songs on this album. But we're going to play those in its entirety starting at 6 p.m., hosted by our own Jay from Jay and Rubino in the Morning. And we'll do it again on Friday night at 7 o'clock as well. And I know you may have seen by now that the CBC is going to be airing the final concert from Kingston that happened 10 years ago on August 20th on Saturday night at 7 p.m. You can check it out on the CBC. You can also, if you have the Gem app, you can watch it on that. And I'm noticing that there are some of our local restaurants and businesses that will be playing it on the big screen as well on Saturday if you want to get together with a bunch of Tragically Hip fans and watch that final concert. Should be good. We've got some more music on the way here in just a little bit from The Police. And also we're going to hear from another band that's going to be here coming up in early October on the way shortly.
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0: 5440 and Baby Ran on Cool 106.3. They will be your headliner on the Saturday night, October 3rd, for Rocktoberfest, as it is the 40th anniversary of the Sarnia Alzheimer Society. So they're having a big bash that will be at the Centennial Park Suncor Agora stage. 5440 here. We got on the same night Corey James Mitchell Band, Little White Lies, and Boneyard Band. And on the Friday, it'll be headlined by Dwayne Gretzky, along with tragically hip band The Hip Machine, The Twang Bastards, and Livewire. Now, tickets are available now. You can grab them over at revelry.ca. I'm sure we'll have some to give away a little bit closer to the date of that event. But again, it's October 2nd and 3rd here in Sarnia at Centennial Park, Rocktoberfest, revelry.ca to go and grab those tickets. We got one from Spirit of the West coming up before your 4 o'clock news and sports update on the way in about 9 minutes.
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0: With an update from SarniaNewsToday.ca, I'm Melanie Irwin. A few clouds with some fog patches developing after midnight, a low 15. Right now it's 23 Celsius, feeling like 29. Imperial said there may have been temporary elevated flaring and the potential for noise to be heard off-site today. The Sarnia site was responding to a change in operating conditions. Further details were not immediately known. Rehabilitation work was scheduled to start today on Fisher Line in Plimpton, Wyoming. The municipality said the work between Oil Heritage Road and Hillsboro Road would include culvert replacement, roadside ditching improvements, and double surface treatment. The project is expected to take about 3 weeks to complete. During this time, residents and drivers can expect construction activity, occasional delays, and temporary traffic impacts. Ontario and Ottawa are announcing up to $1 billion to help municipalities in the province build infrastructure for more homes. The money will go to municipalities that don't collect development charges for things like roads, bridges, and water systems. The Ontario and federal governments are each pitching in about $500 million. Canada's inflation rate was 3% year over year in July as gas prices shot up again, and the World Cup drove up the cost of travel and tours. Statistics Canada says a slower acceleration in groceries helped moderate those factors. Groceries remained above headline inflation again in July, rising 1.3% year over year after 3.9% increase in June. July marked the 18th month that grocery prices were higher than the consumer price index. The price at the pumps across Canada rose 25.7% in July because of the ongoing conflict in the Middle East and the blockade of the Strait of Hormuz. Without gas, inflation was 2.2% for a third consecutive month. The Township of Warwick is planning to recognize those who contribute to the community's sport and recreation legacy through a new Sports Wall of Fame. Parks and Recreation Manager Ryan Chamney says the wall will be located near the main doors at the East Lambton Community Complex.
1: It's a nice visible area that I think, you know, adds a little bit of our storied history and past to one of our new excellent recreation facilities within the community.
0: Displays will include a photo and a brief description of each inductee's accomplishments. The township is currently accepting nominations. Details can be found on our website. And Health Canada has authorized a drug to treat moderate to severe hot flashes and night sweats in breast cancer patients. Elinzanetant was first approved in July 2025 to treat the symptoms in women going through menopause, but studies have since shown its effectiveness in breast cancer patients as well. A few clouds with fog patches developing after midnight, a north wind becoming light, a low 15, fog dissipating in the morning Tuesday, then mainly sunny, high of 27, humidex at 31. I'm Melanie Irwin.
2: Happening in sports, the Toronto Blue Jays are off today. They head out on a six-game road trip against the Tampa Bay Rays and the New York Yankees tomorrow. Jays manager John Schneider confirmed Jose Soriano, Max Scherzer, and Shane Bieber will be the three starters against the Rays. Elsewhere, the Detroit Tigers are visiting Pittsburgh tonight. Tampa Bay is home to Baltimore, and the Dodgers are in Colorado. Von Miller is set to sign with his hometown Dallas Cowboys after agreeing to a one-year deal. Miller is entering his 15th season. Only one game on tonight in WNBA action. Dallas visits Golden State. The Toronto Tempo will be back in action tomorrow night when they host Indiana. The Tempo are currently on a 10-game losing skid. And soccer superstar Cristiano Ronaldo says this Saudi Pro League season is likely to be the last of his professional career. The 41-year-old's contract with Riyadh Club Al Nassr expires next June, and the Associated Press said he told Vogue magazine another season is unlikely. I'm Jess Monday.
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George Harrison, Got My Mind Set on You on Great Hits and Real Classics. 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

April Wine, Ooh What a Night on Great Hits and Real Classics, Cool 106.3. Did you know that Weezer has a movie in the works? Keanu Reeves is going to be a part of it. A song from Weezer and more on that coming up in a couple minutes. It's OMD If You Leave on Cool 106.3.

0: Weezer and Buddy Holly on Cool 106.3. Not only do those guys have a new album coming out this Friday, August 21st, but they have a movie, a long-awaited movie coming out starring Keanu Reeves. It's not going to come out until next year, but they've been talking about this for quite some time. And Weezer guitarist Brian Bell did confirm the news. He said, "I'm not supposed to talk about it, but yes, it is in the can and it's going to be incredible." I guess it's a mockumentary that will feature Keanu Reeves as a villain, pitting his band Dogstar against Rivers and Weezer. And I guess they share history. They played their first show together in L.A. back in 1992. So yes, a Weezer movie with Keanu Reeves will be coming out at some point in 2027. We got more music from Whitesnake and some live Tragically Hip from their upcoming release coming up in just a couple minutes.
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10 years ago, our country gathered, stood still, watched, and rocked. 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

0: Live Tragically Hip with 50 Mission Cap. That was from when they did their show in Edmonton on the Farewell Tour, celebrating its 10th anniversary this year. This Thursday will mark the 10th anniversary of the very final show they played in their hometown of Kingston at the K-Rock Center. And on Thursday, starting at 6 p.m., we're going to play the live album from the Tragically Hip, which they are releasing this Friday. We're going to play that in its entirety Thursday starting at 6, hosted by our own Jay Stevens of Jay and Rubino in the Morning. And we will air it again on Friday starting at 7 o'clock right here on Cool 106.3. Weather forecast for tonight is looking pretty good. We're going to see clear skies and a low expected around 15 or 59. Sunshine back again tomorrow, and with the humidex should feel like 31 or 88.
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1: With an update from SarniaNewsToday.ca, I'm Melanie Irwin. An official with the Canadian Coast Guard says a few U.S. residents were blown onto the Canadian shoreline during yesterday's Port Huron float down. Communications Officer Jeremy Hennessy says local law enforcement addressed the repatriation of these floaters. He says between 800 and 1,000 people participated, and there were no incidents or injuries that required an emergency response. Temporary elevated flaring and noise off-site was possible at Imperial today. The company said the Sarnia site had responded to a change in operating conditions. Cars were waiting about an hour and trucks for 90 minutes to cross the Blue Water Bridge into Michigan earlier this afternoon. Traffic coming into Sarnia was encouraged to prepare to slow down or stop. A three-week project was scheduled to start on Fisher Line in Plimpton, Wyoming today. The municipality said the work between Oil Heritage Road and Hillsboro Road included culvert replacement, roadside ditching improvements, and double surface treatment. During this time, residents and drivers can expect some construction activity, occasional delays, and temporary traffic impacts. The Township of Warwick is launching a new Sports Wall of Fame program. The goal is to recognize sports and recreation contributions made by local teams and individuals by having a dedicated space at the East Lambton Community Complex. Parks and Recreation Manager Ryan Chamney says nominations will be accepted until October 1st.
2: I know there will be plenty, and we're excited about this process. We're looking to induct, you know, it's flexible, but up to three candidates a year. We have three categories. We have athletes, teams, and community builders.
1: Chamney says they're aiming to have an induction ceremony in either late fall or early winter. Health Canada has approved a new drug that will treat moderate to severe hot flashes and night sweats in breast cancer patients. Elinzanetant was first approved in July 2025 to treat symptoms in women going through menopause. Studies have since shown its effectiveness in breast cancer patients as well. And if you're a fan of lobster, a rare orange lobster is on display at Chatham's Real Canadian Superstore. But it's not for sale. Employees say they're actually trying to find a home for the lobster, and they've reached out to Ripley's Aquarium in Toronto to see if they're interested. A few clouds with fog patches developing after midnight tonight. North wind becoming light, a low of 15. Fog dissipating in the morning Tuesday, then mainly sunny, high of 27, humidex at 31, and a mix of sun and cloud expected on Wednesday with a 40% chance of showers, high of 24. I'm Melanie Irwin.
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0: Happening in sports, the Toronto Blue Jays are off today. They head out on a six-game road trip against the Tampa Bay Rays and the New York Yankees tomorrow. Jays manager John Schneider confirmed Jose Soriano, Max Scherzer, and Shane Bieber will be the three starters against the Rays. Elsewhere, the Detroit Tigers are visiting Pittsburgh tonight. Tampa Bay is home to Baltimore, and the Dodgers are in Colorado. Von Miller is set to sign with his hometown Dallas Cowboys after agreeing to a one-year deal. Miller is entering his 15th season. Only one game on tonight in WNBA action. Dallas visits Golden State. The Toronto Tempo will be back in action tomorrow night when they host Indiana. The Tempo are currently on a 10-game losing skid. And soccer superstar Cristiano Ronaldo says this Saudi Pro League season is likely to be the last of his professional career. The 41-year-old's contract with Riyadh Club Al Nassr expires next June, and the Associated Press said he told Vogue magazine another season is unlikely. I'm Jess Monday.
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Cheap Trick on Great Hits and Real Classics, Cool 106.3. Speaking of hits, it was on this date, 1991, that Nirvana shot the video for what would end up becoming their biggest hit in their career. We're going to hear that song in a couple minutes. It's The Killer, Somebody Told Me, and Cool 106.3.

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And in 1991, Nirvana shot the video for Smells Like Teen Spirit at GMT Studios in Culver City, California. The shoot features Nirvana fans that were invited to the shoot from a concert 2 days earlier. Today in music history.

Nirvana, Smells Like Teen Spirit on Cool 106.3. They shot the video for that song on this date back in 1991. Music from Stevie Wonder and BTO coming up. It's Kim Mitchell, Rockland Wonderland on Cool 106.3.

0: BGO Let It Ride on Great Hits and Real Classics, Cool 106.3. Coming up next weekend on August 28th and 29th, the Bad Dog Bar and Grill is hosting a street party, and they've got six different performers that will be hitting the stage on that weekend. Red, Wine, and Blue are going to headline the Friday night, August 28th. Local band Town Hall Revival and Kenny and Joel Acoustic Show will be support acts for that night. And on the Saturday, August 29th, it'll be headlined by My Son the Hurricane with Brothers Wild and Centerfold sharing the stage. Now, we have your chance to win weekend passes to go check out all that great live music. 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So if you'd like to win yourself a pair of weekend passes, all you have to do is go to our website, click on the link that says Weekend Passes to the Bad Dog Street Party, and fill out the online form, and you'll have a chance to win. You can do that over at cool1063.ca. We've got a classic from Queen coming up and some more from Jeff Healey Band on the way.
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10 years ago, our country gathered, stood still, watched, and rocked. 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
6: One of the first things you do in the morning is check the forecast.
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6: A few clouds with some fog patches developing after midnight. North wind becoming light with a low of 15. Tuesday, fog patches dissipating in the morning. Mainly sunny, wind becoming southwest, gusting to 40 kilometers an hour with a high of 27. The humidex is expected to be near 31. Wednesday, a mix of sun and clouds with a chance for showers and a high of 24. Thursday, sunny with a high of 26.
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